0: 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We're giving you the chance to jet off to Mexico City to see Bruno Mars. 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

0: 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Traffic check.
1: We have construction eastbound 403 and Highway 24. Keep that in mind, as well as the Garden Avenue ramps to the east 403 shut down for ongoing construction. No troubles after that. Looking good in towards Hamilton. Westbound 403 in great shape right through 24 as well. Couple free on 24 up through towards Cambridge. East 401 is in good shape so far. No troubles to pass on from the Highway 8 right through the 6s. 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
4: 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Light 92 will be on location for the event on Friday, October 9th, so come and say hi. And Kitchener-Waterloo Oktoberfest presents Wilkman Platz October 9th to 11th. Witness as downtown Kitchener transforms into a bustling Bavarian village outdoors along King and Queen Street to Kitchener City Hall. There will be a beer garden, authentic German cuisine from various food vendors, a local vendor market, and a Circle K main stage with live performances. 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

All right, good morning. Happy Monday. It is October the 5th. It is 10 degrees outside. Beautiful skies out there for a little star spotting. And in fact, if you look up right now, you may be able to see Saturn with its rings with the naked eye. Kind of cool. Something about tonight. The skies are very clear and Saturn is very bright. So take a look. Hope you had a great weekend. Welcome to the show. The new week begins, and there's a lot going on, from sports to politics and you name it. We've got it all covered here this morning on Light 92. Let's get things going.

your favorites growing up. Your favorite new favorites. Oh, mama, you're taking me out of the ordinary. And everything in between. I can't stop the feeling. Southern Ontario's favorites. Light 92.

Light 92, seven Ontario's favorites. That's Ariana Grande's new one. It's called Hate That I Made You Love Me. 10 degrees outside. Today is Monday, October the 5th, and we are on the countdown to the long weekend. Thanksgiving is now exactly a week away. This week, it's going to feel like fall, by the way. Today, it's going to be a mix of sun and cloud, a little windy starting this afternoon. We're going to get up to about 15 degrees, but not much warmer. Then tonight, probably a good night to bring the plants in. We're going down to zero, and there is a frost risk. Tomorrow, it'll be sunny and a high 16, 21 on Wednesday with a mix of sun and cloud. I'll be curious to see if we actually get up that high on Wednesday. Thursday, they're saying 20 with a mix of sun and cloud. I think the big thing that everybody's wondering is what the hell is going on with these gas prices? We shot up 9 cents over this past weekend. It's $1.879 today. It didn't change overnight, but we had 2 6-cent increases and then a 3-cent decrease. 9 cents is the difference, and that's how much more we're paying now. What's the reason for this? I don't know. I think they're just ripping us off. I mean, personally, I can't see any other reason for it, but they're just ripping us off. That's all I can go with. It is Monday, but it doesn't need to be a bad thing. Just turn the radio up. Light 90.

0: Flight 92, this Prince, Little Red Corvette. It is 5:45. Good morning. I'm Scott Fox. Over the weekend, I got to be honest with you, it was like a throwback. And I'll tell you why. The Backstreet Boys have announced they're going to be doing a mini residency in Toronto at Rogers Centre in the winter, February. They're going to be there for, I think it's 5 shows or something like that. I just saw the Backstreet Boys in Vegas back in August, and it's a great show. I mean, if you're going to this one at Rogers Centre, you're going to have a great time. The reason it was like a real throwback is because back in the day, used to give away a lot of tickets to see the Backstreet Boys when they were first out, the hot new band, these guys called the Backstreet Boys, like early 2000s. And people were harassing radio DJs. Can I please have tickets? Please, please, please. I must have given away 100 Backstreet Boys tickets over the years. And then nothing for like 25 years. And now all of a sudden the Backstreet Boys are coming back and people I haven't heard from in years are sliding into my texts and my DMs. Hey, do you think you can get tickets for the Backstreet Boys? I'm here to tell you, we do have tickets to give away. I don't have any details on how or when that's going to be done, but I can tell you we have tickets for the Backstreet Boys. But either way, tickets go on sale this week, and I have a feeling 5 shows at Rogers Center are going to sell out really, really quickly based on the demand I'm seeing from the, who would this be? This would be the millennials in particular. A little bit of Gen X and a little bit of the boomers, I think. And then they want to take their kids, too. So I'm guessing that there's a pretty big audience here for the Backstreet Boys. I don't have the on sale info, but we will get that for you in case you're wondering and you want to buy tickets. Mix of sun and cloud today. It's going to be windy, high 15 degrees. Then tonight we've got a frost risk. We're going down to 0. It is 10 right now. No, I don't want to talk about the Buffalo Bills.
1: Light traffic check.
0: I'm sure it'll come up during the news. Stacy's back and she's on at 6. Robin, how are we looking out there?
2: Garden Avenue ramps to the eastbound 403. They remain closed off for construction as well as construction on 24 and at the 403 as well. No troubles after that. Eastbound 403 picks up. Slows down again as you get through 6 and south. We do have reports of a collision there in the left lane, so watch out for that. Problem free on 24 as you make your way right through towards the Cambridge area. Looking good on Highway 401. Eastbound running smoothly out of through Highway 8 as you make your way right through the 6s. Jumpstart helps kids across Canada access sport and play so more kids can get into the game. Learn more at jumpstart.canadiantire.ca. I'm Robin Metcalf with Light 92 Morning Traffic.
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Light 92. It's 5:56. I'm Scott Fox, and we got a couple of big contests happening this morning. First off, it's our light adventure to see Bruno Mars in Mexico City. I'll give you the first new keyword of the week starting a little after 7 a.m. I'll have that for you. Then at 8:30, something brand new. We're going to do song slots. I'm going to spin the slot machine. An artist is going to fall out. You just identify the artist and you're in to win. If I call you back, you win. This is a great prize, too. It's a $100 dining voucher, along with a $500 slot play voucher for Elements Casino Brantford and 5,000 ballots into their $1 million masquerade grand prize draw, which is coming up on Halloween. Not bad. 500 bucks worth of free slots and dinner on us. Plus, you've got a shot at that $1 million masquerade grand prize draw. If you gamble, please play smart. You must be 19 or older to play. Your chance to win is coming up at 8:30 this morning. Lots of fun stuff for a week where we're counting down to a long weekend. A week away from Thanksgiving. And the news is coming up next with Stacey, Light 92.

Light News Update. It's Monday, October 5th. Good morning. 8 degrees right now in Brantford, 8 in Kitchener. It's 9 in Hamilton. The dollar trading just over 70 cents. While oil is still hovering around $90 a barrel, gas has jumped to $1.88. I'm Stacey Englehart. The Hamilton company that owns the Canadian Air Ambulance that vanished off the coast of Nantucket says it's mourning the six souls aboard. The Gulfstream jet and its four Canadian crew were transporting a Bermudian patient and their family members to Boston when the plane lost contact early Saturday. The U.S. Coast Guard later recovered debris but said it suspended the search for the missing occupants after searching 7,000 kilometers of ocean. A trial set to begin today for a man accused in one of the largest gold heists in Canadian history. Parmpal Sidhu faces charges after over $20 million worth of gold and $2.5 million went missing from Pearson Airport. The trial comes soon after charges against two other men were dropped last month, and a third was sentenced to 4 years in prison. Another person accused is expected to face trial later in the fall. And Hyundai recalling more than 1,400 IONIQ 9 SUVs in Canada over a problem with the second row seats. Now it affects certain 2026 and 2027 models with the second row captain's chairs. According to a Transport Canada notice, the issue involves the power seat's folding function. Now in some vehicles, the second row seats won't detect an object.

0: 1. NFL yesterday, Buffalo lost to New England 29-26, their first loss of the season. Winners included Indy, the Giants, Dallas, Green Bay, Jacksonville, the Rams, Chicago, Baltimore, Minnesota, San Fran, Kansas City, Seattle, Carolina. Tonight, Atlanta and New Orleans, 8:15. Light 92 weather. Slight chance of showers this morning. Otherwise, sunshine this afternoon, windy 16. Tonight, clear, windy 0. Frost expected. And sunshine tomorrow, high 17. Right now, it's 8 degrees in Brantford, 8 in Kitchener. It's 9 in Hamilton. I'm Stacey Englehart.
1: Thank you, Stace. Good morning, everyone. 6:03. Does a 10-year-old need a car? Even if you're like Richie Rich Rich, do you buy your 10-year-old a car? And if you do, are we getting a Ferrari? I got a great story coming up for you in just a few minutes. 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

This next story is shocking. Hey, good morning, friends. This is Light 92. It's 12 minutes after 6 o'clock, Monday the 5th of October. Hope you had a great weekend. It seemed like there was a lot of good fall stuff going on out there and good weather to be outside, too. I got some stuff done around the house. I watched the Bills game yesterday, unfortunately. Boy, way to ruin a Sunday, Josh Allen. Thank you very much. It was a good weekend, though, and I hope you had a great weekend. This morning, 7 o'clock, shortly after, I'm going to do the keyword to see Bruno Mars in Mexico City. And this morning at 8:30, we kick off a new contest, and we're going to be doing this for 2 weeks. It is with Elements Casino Brantford. We're giving away a $100 dining voucher, so meals on us. Then we're giving away a $500 slot voucher, and we're giving you 5,000 entries into their midnight masquerade for $1 million on Halloween. So this is a good prize. That's worth playing for. And again, that'll be on around 8:30. And I'll tell you before we get to the contest how to play. And I can tell you it's a pretty easy one, too. Over the weekend, a story was reported about a 10-year-old, 10 years old, who just received probably the best birthday gift you could get as a 10-year-old. His dad gave him a $1.6 million Ferrari for his birthday, his 10th birthday. Car enthusiast and I wonder how you get that nickname. Car enthusiast and businessman Jeroen Vandenberg bought the vehicle. The 599 GTO has a V12 engine. The son is going to have to wait until he's 18 to drive that Ferrari because that is the legal driving age in the Netherlands. Again, a 10-year-old got a $1.6 million Ferrari. Apparently, there's only a limited number of these things in the world, and at 10 years old, this kid has got one. What do you do with that parent? Do you want to sit him down and say, hey, do you think maybe they might have appreciated like if you wanted to get them anything, like an iPad or something like that? You bought them a Ferrari for their 10th birthday. I wonder if it was unanimous between mom and dad or if this was just dad went out shopping. Well, it's good to be that kid. He's got a brand new Ferrari 8 years from now when he can start driving.

0: Light 92, Southern Ontario's favorites. That's Benson Boone. It's mystical, magical, 20 after 6 now. Good morning. I'm Scott Fox. One of the things that I like to make an effort to do, especially coming off of a weekend, is to fit in as many good news stories as possible. The news is filled with regular depressing stuff, and we got to know those things. It's good that we have it. It's just, it's not the most listenable thing. So I like to sprinkle in a little bit of good news whenever I can. There's a great story coming out of Leawood, Kansas, where a dog recently led a police officer to its owner who had fallen and couldn't get up. Listen to this incredible story. The officer noticed a dog standing in the middle of the road when he was patrolling a residential neighborhood. The dog was on a leash, but the owner was nowhere in sight. When he saw the police officer, the dog barked. The police officer thought, okay, I don't see an owner in sight, so I'm going to follow this dog for a little bit. And sure enough, as soon as the dog barked and got the cop's attention, he started running. So the cop followed the dog. The dog led the police officer to a house where the garage door was open, and there was the homeowner lying on the floor. They'd been there for more than 3 hours. Medical personnel treated the resident. They are now recovering, and they're going to be just fine. But all of the good news here is credited to that dog. It's incredible. I look at my dog sometimes, and I'd love to think that Charlie will be great. If I ever need him in an emergency, he'll do it. And then I think to myself, nah, he just doesn't have it in him. So, it's not that he doesn't want to. He is just, some dogs are smarter than others. This one clearly brilliant, though, to figure out that if I go and stand in the middle of the road, I'm going to get somebody's attention. And when I see that car that has the lights on top, that's when I start barking. And for the cop to trust his instinct and follow that dog several blocks right back to the house where the homeowner was lying on the floor and couldn't get up. Good news story all around, and a 10 out of 10. Good dog.
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2: Eastbound 403 at the Highway 24. We have some construction there, so just keep that in mind, as well as the Garden Avenue ramps to the East 403 are shut down for construction also. After that, though, 403 eastbound looking good right through 6 South. We had earlier problems there. They have been cleared away. Westbound 403, no troubles from the link as you make your way pretty much right through towards Brantford. Moving well on 24, heading up through towards the Cambridge area. 401 eastbound, it's in good shape. No problems to pass on as you head through Highway 8. Continues running smoothly through town line out towards the 6s. 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I'm Robin Metcalf with Light 92 Morning Traffic.
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The Bare Naked Ladies, 6:30 now. This is Light 92, Southern Ontario's favorites. Today, it's a mix of sun and cloud. It's going to be a little breezy out there. 15 degrees is the high. Tonight, bring those plants in, even if you just stick them in the garage. Low down to zero, and there is a frost risk for tonight. Tomorrow will be all right, too. Sunshine and 16. Wednesday, it's a mix of sun and cloud and a high 21. If you are new to Light 92, welcome. My name is Scott. I'm on every morning, and one of the things that I like to do when I'm on the radio is something called food news. Food news is all about something that we all agree on, food. And one of the things I've got for food news today involves Joey Chestnut, the competitive eater. You remember him? He just participated in another competitive eating contest. This time around, they were eating beans, like baked beans. And the amount of beans that he ate may shock you. I'll tell you all about it coming up.

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the way. It's 6:39. Mix of sun and cloud today. It's going to be windy. High 15 degrees. Only 15 today. It feels very October-ish out there today. Tonight, there is a frost risk. We're down to zero. Tomorrow, it'll be sunny with a high 16. Wednesday's a mix of sun and cloud, 21. Thursday, mix of sun and cloud, high 20. We've got about a 30% chance of rain today, tomorrow, and Wednesday, just so you know. Over the weekend, a big food eating competition was held. It's amazing that Joey Chestnut, the guy who does those competitive eating contests, has turned what was probably a dare or an internet challenge at one point into a full-time job. But basically, he is a full-time eater now. And the most recent competition, holy cow, this one is a lot. He just competed in a competition, and it was organized by the famous YouTuber, Mr. Beast. And the whole point of this one was they had to eat baked beans. Could you eat a whole can of baked beans, do you think? Could you eat a whole tin? I know some people do. They'll make that a meal. They'll just eat a tin of beans and bam, they're good. This one was a lot. Joey Chestnut ate 16 pounds of baked beans in 12 minutes. 16 pounds in 12 minutes. Oh, boy. How did that feel afterwards? He must have felt rough. I mean, I can't imagine any scenario where you eat 16 pounds of baked brown beans and feel good about yourself after that. Now, in this one, he was up against other contestants, and like he usually is, but they gave the other contestants odds this time. If they could eat 8 pounds of baked beans before he could eat 16 pounds of baked beans, they would win. Well, they did it. They ate 8 pounds before he ate 16 pounds. And congratulations to them because they all won a new car. And they should probably go and get a checkup done. I don't know what that many beans does to the inside of you, but I imagine your intestines are probably screaming, oh, no. Congratulations.

0: Styles, that's Black Velvet, 648 Light 92. I'm Scott Fox. Good morning. A big shout out here and thank you to everybody who not only participated in yesterday's Run for the Cure, but also to everybody who donated. October is Breast Cancer Awareness Month, and it seemed like there was an awful lot of people out there. The rain was so poorly timed. It just came through at exactly the wrong moment yesterday. So I think a lot of runners and walkers got wet, but either way, it was for a great cause. Again, thank you to everybody who participated. There was a lot going on this weekend. National Boyfriend Day on Saturday. Yesterday was National Vodka Day. And today, what are we celebrating today? It's World Teachers Day. Shout out to all the teachers that are heading in to kick off the brand new week. I'm happy to tell you, this week is a regular week, but next week is a short one. A week from today, we get a day off. We'll be celebrating Thanksgiving as time continues to fly by the way. Maybe you're wondering, hey, when are the clocks going back this year? So far, it looks like we will be changing clocks at least one more time here in Ontario. Unless the government, this would be the Ford government, comes out and makes some announcements soon, it doesn't look like we're going to be staying on permanent daylight savings time or on permanent standard time. But I'll tell you, there's some new research out, and I got to tell you about this. I'm going to do it after 7 o'clock. They studied what is the best. Should we be on permanent standard time or permanent daylight savings time? And this analysis from four researchers out of BC found we should actually be on permanent standard time. We'll talk about that after 7. Plus, I've got your Bruno Mars in Mexico City keyword coming up.
1: Light traffic check.
2: Eastbound 403 at Highway 24, we do have construction there. Watch out for that, as well as the garden ramps to the East 403 shut down as well for construction. Eastbound 403 building now past Wilson as you add right through to past the lake. A bit of volume through Main, just a volume situation there. Westbound, not too bad. 24, trouble-free as you head in towards the Cambridge area. No problems on the 401 at last check. Still looking pretty good. Eastbound as you head through Highway 8, right through towards the 6s. 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I'm Robin Metcalf with Light 92 Morning Traffic.
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1: Good Monday morning, October 5th. It's 8 degrees right now in Brantford, 9 in Hamilton, 9 in Kitchener. The dollar just over 70 cents, gas $1.88. I'm Stacey Englehart. The search for a missing medical transport plane has ended after the U.S. Coast Guard found debris off the Massachusetts coast. The aircraft owned by Hamilton's Latitude Air Ambulance and its four Canadian crew was transporting a patient and a family member from Bermuda to Boston when it disappeared early Saturday. Search crews located debris from the plane in the waters just off Nantucket. Parliamentarians return to Ottawa today to debate the government's Bill C-39. The bill proposes a one-year timeline for federal project decisions in zones of national interest where certain projects are pre-approved. It also changes how jobs ministers can intervene in a labor dispute, prompting pushback from labor groups who say the proposal threatens workers' right to strike. Police in Brantford have arrested two youths after two people were stabbed and left seriously injured. It happened Saturday in a residential area near the Grand River. Police say paramedics found two victims who were taken to hospital. No additional information was released. And a singer raised in Montreal whose career spanned 40 years has passed away. According to a statement, Sass Jordan died Friday surrounded by loved ones. The Juno Award-winning artist was also a judge on Canadian Idol. The cause of death has not been released. It's believed she was battling cancer. Light 92 Sports. NHL last night, Winnipeg beat Detroit. Calgary lost to Seattle. Vancouver lost to Vegas. Leafs, who lost to Ottawa Saturday, back on the ice tomorrow. They host Nashville at 7. OHL yesterday, the Brantford Bulldogs lost to Owen Sound 3-0. Kitchener lost to Guelph 6-0. London lost to Flint. Baseball playoffs, Milwaukee beat San Diego for a 2-0 lead. Atlanta edged LA to tie the series at 1. NFL yesterday, Buffalo lost to New England 29-26, their first loss of the season. Winners included Indy, the Giants, Dallas, Green Bay, Jacksonville, the Rams, Chicago, Baltimore.

do the keyword to kick off the brand new week for Bruno Mars in Mexico City. Light adventure number 9 is well underway. We're going to try and get you entered once again. Then at 8:30, something brand new, we're doing song slots. And it's not a particularly difficult contest, but I'll tell you, the prize is fantastic. If you win this morning at 8:30, and this will continue for the next 2 weeks, by the way, it's a $100 dining voucher, $500 in slot play at Elements Casino Brantford, and 5,000 ballots into their $1 million masquerade grand prize draw. I think that's worth playing for. That'll happen around 8:30. But first, that Bruno Mars keyword is now about 8 minutes away. Culture Club.

0: 92, Southern Ontario's favorites. That's Ella Langley. Choose in Texas, 7:12 now. Coming up in a few minutes, Sunrise. Sunrise at 7:21 this morning. But things are going to change a little bit in just a few weeks when we change the clocks, and it looks like we're going to. There's some new research out, though, that says we may not be doing this one right. And we're going to talk about that coming up in about 7 minutes.
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0: the stars on 54, if you could read my mind. It's 20 after 7 and 10 degrees outside. A cool start to the day, no doubt. Today is not going to be that warm. It's only going to be a high of 15. Later on in the week, there's a chance of rain, but it will get a little bit warmer. In case you're wondering, it's sunrise. 7:21 this morning is when the sun comes up. It's going to set tonight at 6:54. Now, that's relevant information because we're going to talk about changing the clocks. Right after Halloween, November the 1st, our clocks are going to go back to standard time. We spring ahead and we fall back. So we're going to gain an hour of sleep, but there's a lot of people who are getting a little tired of this time change. And there's a lot of jurisdictions around us that are talking about getting off of this time change twice a year. Several provinces in Canada have announced they're going to stay on permanent daylight savings time. We haven't made the announcement here in Ontario yet, and I'm thinking it's got to come down at some point soon. The premier knows that the clock is ticking on this one, and if we want to hit our window, we've got to make that change known soon. There's a great article out today. It's from the Canadian Medical Association Journal, and it's from four BC researchers who did a study into permanent daylight savings time versus permanent standard time. The analysis by Economic, I don't know how they say that. It's a weird word to be able to do that. It's mental health and sleep experts looked at many studies, multiple ones, and they warned of a potential risk to your health, the economy, and students' well-being with the darker mornings on the way. If we go to permanent daylight savings time, there's going to be a few times in December and January where when kids go to school, it's still going to be dark outside. The sun won't come up till almost 9 a.m. Neuroscientists who's studying sleep and the body's circadian rhythms at Simon Fraser says the move to permanent daylight savings time is a mistake. He says people may think they want more sun in the evening, but the impact of starting your winter day in the dark is far-reaching. They say your brain might have time to wake up or go to sleep depending on the light it sees, and the long-term sleep issues can create what scientists refer to as social jet lag when someone's social life and social calendar don't line up with their biological clock. He says chronic issues can lead to health concerns like more cases of metabolic disorders like obesity and diabetes, as well as cardiovascular disease. Basically, what they're saying here is if we're going to stay with one, we should be on permanent standard time. A lot of provinces have got this wrong. They are planning on staying on daylight savings time even after the clocks change on November the 1st. Here in Ontario, we haven't decided, though. So if they want to make it known that once we flip back to standard time, we're staying on standard time, that's exactly what these researchers are hoping for. It's an interesting thing, and it really does impact a whole wide variety of our areas of our lives. If you want to read more on it, just Google daylight savings time. The Canadian Medical Association Journal has got the article today, and it'll tell you all about it. But I am a little surprised that nothing has been said about it. Here in Ontario, we've got the law on the books. It's already been passed. We're just waiting for our neighbors to make their decision. Maybe it'll depend on what happens with today's Quebec election. You never know. It is election day in Quebec today. It's going to be an interesting day, that's for sure.
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0: A lot going on the political front. Robin, how are we looking out there?
2: Eastbound on the 403 and Highway 24, ongoing construction there, as well as the Garden Avenue ramps to East 403. We have that shut down for construction as well. No troubles on the East 403 as you make your way in through towards the Hamilton area. We do have volume building just past 6 South through the lake as you head to approaching Aberdeen. Highway 24 looking good as you make your way right through towards the Brantford area. Eastbound 401, no troubles to pass on. Looking good through Highway 8. Continues running smoothly as you head through Townline Road. Trouble-free through the 6s. 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
8: 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Light 92 will be on location for the event on Friday, October 9th, so come and say hi. And Kitchener-Waterloo Oktoberfest presents Wilkman Platz October 9th to 11th. Witness as downtown Kitchener transforms into a bustling Bavarian village outdoors along King and Queen Street to Kitchener City Hall. There will be a beer garden, authentic German cuisine from various food vendors, a local vendor market, and a Circle K main stage with live performances. 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

two, Southern Ontario's favorites. I kind of regret the day I let it be known that I'm a huge Buffalo Bills fan, because now everybody who doesn't like the Bills likes to chirp every time the Bills lose. And fortunately, this is the first time it's happened all season, and I'm hearing it here too. Like, here's John. Hey, Scott, what happened to the Bills yesterday? John, let me tell you, it was one bad pass late in the fourth quarter. One bad pass. I'm sure Josh Allen would like to have that one back. It was not good, and we lost to New England. Ugh. I know that makes some people happy, though. So, hey, if you're a Patriots fan, good for you. Still to come, I've got number ones. That's about 8 minutes away. Real great addition. I mean, we're going to go right back to the 60s on this one today, and I'll get you the history lesson on the 5th of October. After that, we're looking towards our new contest. Song Slots is now on in an hour. The prize on this one is great, and it's not even a particularly hard contest. Very easy. All I'm going to do is spin the slot, and it's going to be an artist that falls out. You're probably going to know who this artist is. You just text me the name of the artist, and if I call you back, bam, you have got a $100 dining voucher at Elements Casino Brantford, $500 in slot play. And slots are so much more fun to play when you're playing with other people's money. And then on top of that, you get 5,000 entries into their Midnight Masquerade $1 million draw, which is coming up on Halloween. If all that sounds good, 8:30 is when you should be listening. Like I said, number one, 7 minutes away. It's 10 outside with Alessia Cara.

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3: All right, good morning, friends. It is time for your daily history lesson. This is Number Ones, where I tell you all about the hits, the headlines, the movies, and more for the day that we're about to have. I'm going to start off with the birthdays today. First off, I'm sure that he is probably celebrating after a big win yesterday. NFL star and the husband of Taylor Swift, Travis Kelce, is turning 37 years old today. Happy birthday, Travis. Actor Jesse Eisenberg is 43 today. Actress Kate Winslet is 51. Hockey legend Mario Lemieux celebrating his 61st. Race car driver Michael Andretti, 64 today. Actor Daniel Baldwin is 66. I actually played a round of golf with him once. He's a good golfer. Astrophysicist Neil deGrasse Tyson is 68. And singer, guitarist Steve Miller is celebrating his 83rd. There's one more celebrating a birthday today, and it's a fairly unique voice that I think just about everyone listening is going to know. Brian Johnson, singer from AC/DC, is celebrating his 79th birthday today. What a voice, right?

0: an absolute legend. 79 years old today. We lost a couple of stars on the 5th of October. Today in 2004, the great Rodney Dangerfield passed away. And today in 2011, hard to believe it's been 15 years since Steve Jobs, the founder of Apple, passed away. There's a number of TV shows that premiered on the 5th of October. Today in 2000, a lot of people gathered around the TV to watch Gilmore Girls debut on the WB. Today in 2001, Reba premiered on the WB. That's starring Reba McEntire. And today in 2011, 15 years ago, the very first American Horror Story premiered on FX. Number of movies came out on the 5th of October. If you need a little movie inspiration for tonight, let me run down a few of them. Today in 1956, a very long movie came out.
1: Let my people go.
2: Slaves are mine. Their lives are mine. All that they own is mine. I do not know your God, nor will I let Israel go.
0: The Ten Commandments was out today in 1956. Oh, the amount of times my parents made me watch that. Whew. It was today in 1961 the movie Breakfast at Tiffany's came out. Today in 1962, James Bond, Dr. No. That one starred Sean Connery. It was the very first in the James Bond series. Today in 1998, Cats, that's the movie version of the musical, was in theaters. Today in 2001, great one with Denzel Washington, Training Day was out. Also today in 2001, John Cusack and Kate Beckinsale starred in Serendipity. Today in 2011, Venom was out. And also today in 2018.

Lady Gaga and Bradley Cooper starred in A Star Is Born. That was out today in 2018. Now let's get to your number ones for the 5th of October. First off, let's go back to 1959. We got a new number one today. Round.

0: cement bed.
1: Bobby Darin's Mac the Knife went to number one today in 1959. Pretty important piece of music trivia. Do you remember what the Beatles' very first song was? Well, I'll tell you what. They released it today all the way back in 1962.

Today in 1962, the Beatles released their first single, Love Me Do. Today in 1980, we got a new number one. Until this week, Upside Down by Diana Ross had been number one for four straight weeks until this band released this one.

Another one bites the dust. Number one, 46 years ago today. Today in 1992, this song was spending its eighth straight week at number one.

Unpretty, TLC, number one today in 1999. Let's do one more. We're not going to go back that far on this one. I'm glad for this song because until this week, WAP by Cardi B and Megan Thee Stallion had been number one for four straight weeks until these guys came and cleaned things up a little bit.

Fun one from BTS. Dynamite was number one 6 years ago today. And there's always one song that I play in full, and this one is a great one. We're not going back that far, but I'll tell you, when the history books are written, this is going to be one of the all-time classics. This is a song that spent 4 straight weeks at number one, and that run began today back in 2010. If you were listening to the radio 16 years ago today, the number one song on the chart belonged to the great Bruno Mars, Just the Way You Are. Southern Ontario's favorites, this is Light 92. These are your number ones.

0: Bruno Mars, Just the Way You Are. Late 92. Hey, our Bruno Mars in Mexico City contest is on right now. It's another light adventure. We're flying you to Mexico City, which is an incredible place, by the way. You're going to see Bruno Mars live and have the time of your life. You can hear those keywords a little after 7 a.m., 11 a.m., 2 p.m., and 5 p.m. That means there are three more chances today to see Bruno in Mexico.
1: Light traffic check.
2: Construction continues eastbound 403 at Highway 24. We have construction there, as well as the Garden Avenue ramps to the east 403. We have that shut down for ongoing construction. After that, not too bad. Slows down again, though, eastbound 403 due to volume from about 6 south as you head right through to past Watertown. Westbound side of the 403 is in good shape as you head right through towards Brantford. 24 moving well, heading in towards Cambridge. No problems on the 401 eastbound through Highway 8. A bit of volume building through Town Line and then again through the 6s, but it is problem-free. 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I'm Robin Metcalf with Light 92 Morning Traffic.
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1: It's Monday, October 5th. Good morning. 8 degrees right now in Brantford. It's 9 in Kitchener, 9 in Hamilton. Oil is hovering about 90 bucks a barrel. Gas is sky high, $1.88. I'm Stacey Englehart. The Hamilton company that owns the Canadian Air ambulance that vanished off the coast of Nantucket says it's mourning the 6 souls aboard. Hamilton's Latitude Air Ambulance had 4 Canadian crew members transporting a patient and a family member from Bermuda to Boston when it disappeared early Saturday. The pilot reported electrical problems and declared an emergency before the aircraft rapidly descended. A trial set today for a man accused in one of the largest gold heists in Canadian history. Parmpal Sidhu faces charges after $20 million worth of gold and $2.5 million went missing from Pearson Airport. Another person accused in the case is expected to face trial later this fall. Hyundai is recalling more than 1,400 IONIQ 9 SUVs in Canada over a problem with the second row seats. Now, according to Transport Canada, certain 2026 and 2027 models with the second row captain's chairs could have issues with the power folding function. Now, some vehicles, the seats will keep folding even if somebody is sitting in it.
2: Oh, no.
1: Hyundai advises owners to make sure the second row seat is empty before using the power folding function.
2: Yikes.
1: And the Backstreet Boys have announced a 4 concert residency at Toronto's Rogers Centre next year. The show's taking place February 12th, 13th, 19th, and 20th, dubbed Into the Millennium Homecoming Live in Canada. It will be the band's only North American stadium shows of 2027. Light 92 Sports. NHL last night, Winnipeg beat Detroit. Calgary lost to Seattle, while Vancouver lost to Vegas. Leafs, who lost to Ottawa Saturday, back at it tomorrow. They host Nashville at 7. OHL yesterday, Brantford lost to Owen Sound. Kitchener lost to Guelph. London lost to Flint. Baseball playoffs, Milwaukee edged San Diego for a 2-0 lead. Atlanta edged LA to tie the series at 1. And in the NFL yesterday, the Buffalo Bills lost to New England 29-26, their first loss of the season. Other winners included Indy, the Giants, Dallas, Green Bay, Jacksonville, Rams, Chicago, Baltimore, Minnesota, San Fran, Kansas City, Seattle, Carolina. Tonight, Atlanta is in New Orleans. Light 92 weather. Slight chance of showers this morning. Otherwise, a mix of sun and cloud. Windy, 16 today. Tonight, clear, windy, and 0, so that means frost. But then sunshine returns tomorrow and a high of 17. Right now, it's 8 degrees in Brantford, 9 in Kitchener. It's 9 in Hamilton. I'm Stacey Englehart.
3: Thank you, Stacey. 8:03. Good morning, friends. I'm Scott Fox. Let's get this week off to a good start. I'm going to try and win you some money. 8:30, song slots is something brand new that we're doing. Good luck. I'll explain.

Light 92, Southern Ontario's favorites. Hope you had a great weekend. Anybody go out to a pumpkin patch this weekend? If you did, no problem to have a pumpkin now, but you might not want to carve it until it gets a little bit closer to Halloween. Otherwise, it could start to rot. But since so many people likely encountered a pumpkin this weekend, this is a perfect time to tell you about this year's championship winner. Woody Lancaster is his name. He's the farmer who's now going viral for winning the 42nd annual All New England Giant Pumpkin Weigh-Off. How big was his pumpkin? 2,598 pounds. He set a new record for the biggest pumpkin grown in Massachusetts. It was the previous record was just 2,507 pounds. This one, almost 2,600. His pumpkin is going to be displayed in an air-conditioned arena of the fruits and vegetable farms throughout the fair, which is now taking place until Halloween. How do you do that? I've got the seeds too. You know, I planted a pumpkin. I did this a number of times. Takes up an awful lot of space for a relatively small pumpkin. Maybe it's something with the soil in Burlington, or I did something wrong, but I had a pumpkin that might have weighed about 4 pounds. When it gets up to 2,598 pounds, I feel like there was some external factors that got involved here. Did you roid up your pumpkin? Is that what you did? I honestly don't know how you do that. Like, at some point, you got to ask, is it going to stop growing soon? It's getting awfully big for the backyard. Anyway, congratulations to the winner. This is Light

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0: Light 92, Southern Ontario's favorites. Heels on the ground, that's Sean Desmond. Getting ready for a brand new contest. Coming up at about 8:30 is when we're going to do song slots. The prize for this is fantastic. I'm really happy about it. When you win this contest this morning or anytime over the next couple of weeks, you are going to get a $100 dining voucher from Elements Casino Brantford. You're also going to get $500 in free slots play and 5,000 ballots into the $1 million Masquerade grand prize draw, which I believe is coming up on Halloween. If all that sounds good, you must be 19 plus to play. And if you gamble, please play smart. Around 8:30, I'm going to give you a chance to win. A few minutes ago, I was talking about a brand new pumpkin record that was set. 2,598 pound pumpkin that was grown in Massachusetts. I've had a lot of text messages over the last couple of minutes. I had no idea there was so much interest in the growing of the gourds. So let me read you a couple of texts that have come in. This one from Jackie. Good morning, Scott. When we were little, we lived in an old farmhouse property in Waterloo. One year, our dad tossed our old jack-o'-lanterns and forgot about it. It grew the following year and it was massive, bigger than a small doghouse. We didn't enter any contests. Cheers. Happy Monday. Jackie, thank you. Maybe you should have entered a contest. I don't know what the record is for Waterloo, but I have a feeling you might have been a contender there. Jeremy here says, I didn't go to any pumpkin patches this weekend, but I am taking my daughter to see Smashing Pumpkins on Wednesday. Does that count as a pumpkin patch? Jeremy, I'm going to say that night TD Coliseum is going to be a pumpkin patch. Have fun if you're going to see Smashing Pumpkins on Wednesday. Robin also clears up some things. I'm wondering why my pumpkins that I grow in my backyard in Burlington don't hit the 2,500 pound mark. She says it has to be a specific type of pumpkin seed. Basic ones at the stores don't grow that big. It needs to be an heirloom seed. This person kept saving it, and Canada's growing season isn't long enough anyway. Oh, okay, I'm going to blame it on atmospheric conditions. That's why my pumpkin didn't turn out. In any case, 2,598 pounds is the record if you think you can get there by October 31st. Hey, good for you.
1: Light traffic check.
0: What do you do with a pumpkin that big? That'd be one hell of a pie, wouldn't it? Robin, how are we looking?
2: Garden Avenue ramps to the eastbound 403 remain closed for ongoing construction. Eastbound 403 after that looking good. Just some volume from 6 south as you head right through towards Waterdown. Westbound side of the 403 in great shape right through 24. No troubles on 24 at last check. Running smoothly as you head right up through towards Cambridge. Highway 8 busy fairway as you head right through towards the 401. Just a volume situation there. No troubles on the 401 eastbound. Looking at typical volume as you head out through the 6s towards Guelph Line. Westbound finding some volume from 24 out through Highway 8. Jumpstart helps kids across Canada access sport and play so more kids can get into the game. Learn more at jumpstart.canadiantire.ca. I'm Robin Metcalf with Light 92 Morning Traffic.
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0: It's Man I Need, Light 92. It's 8:30, and we have a brand new contest that starts today. It's going to run this week and next, and here's how it works. I'm going to play the song slot machine, and one artist is going to drop. If you know who that artist is, you text me that artist. If I call you back, you win. What are you playing for? Well, we've got a $100 dining voucher from Elements Casino Brantford, $500 in free slot play at Elements Casino, and 5,000 ballots into their $1 million masquerade grand prize draw. So you got to be 19 plus to play. If you gamble, please play responsibly. And here we go.
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1: We've got a pretty good prize to play for here, so take your shot. And if I call you back in the next couple of minutes, that means you're going to be my winner. And you got a great prize here. I'm kind of blown away by this. A little jealous, too. Hey, can I come with you? Let's go play some slots. Let's have some fun. It's 8:31 and 11 outside to kick off the week. We are counting down to Thanksgiving. We're on our way to a long weekend. A week from today is going to be a holiday. Footloose, Kenny Loggins.

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1: Hi, could I speak with Michelle, please?
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2: Hi, Scott. How are you?
1: I'm doing great, thank you. I didn't catch you at a bad time, did I?
2: No, on my way to the airport, but my dad's driving.
1: Okay, great. Are you going somewhere?
2: I am going to Missouri for work.
1: Oh, Missouri, eh?
2: St. Louis.
1: Okay. Well, try to have a good time. Try the barbecue. That's what I recommend if you're going there. Back to the business at hand. You sent me a text message. You have got a guess as to who our song slots artist was today. Who did you text me?
2: Bruno Mars.
1: Congratulations. It was Bruno Mars, and you're going to be our first winner. You've got a great prize pack when you get back from business here. You've got a $100 dining voucher at Elements Casino Brantford. So dinner's on us. You've also got $500 in free slot play at Elements Casino and 5,000 ballots into the $1 million masquerade grand prize draw.
2: Very cool. Thank you, Scott.
1: You're welcome. Congratulations, and have a safe trip, okay?
2: Thanks very much.
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Ontario's favorites. Eagle Eyed Sherry saved tonight. It's 8:43 in the morning. 11 outside. Today we're going up to 15 degrees. It's going to look good out there. It's not necessarily going to be the warmest day, though. A little bit breezy out there, too. If you've still got plants outside tonight, you might want to throw them in the garage or somewhere. It's going to be zero for an overnight low. There is a frost risk. And then tomorrow it's going to be sunshine and 16 degrees. I want to thank everybody who sent in a text message for today's song slots contest. We did get a winner. Michelle is going to be going to the casino there. $500 in free slot play. $100 dining voucher and 5,000 ballots in for that midnight masquerade for $1 million. That's incredible. It's amazing to me how many people got that wrong. You know, I thought, and I'm not singling anybody out here, but I thought that was a pretty easy one. Bruno Mars. We're doing a big contest to see Bruno Mars. It's our light adventure. We're sending you to Mexico City to see Bruno live. I'm looking through some of the guesses here, though, and somebody thought it was Rod Stewart. Somebody thought that was Jason Aldean. I don't think that Bruno Mars and Jason Aldean sound anything alike, personally, but that could just be a me thing. This is Selfish, Virginia to Vegas, Light 92, Southern Ontario's favorites.

0: the Richer, Late 92. It's 10 to 9. I'm Scott Fox. For anybody who's been following along, by the way, with the Silent Date series that I do here on Late 92, I can tell you that yesterday, the Silent Date couple was over at my place to watch the Bills game. I think we started the tailgate around 11, and of course the game doesn't start till 1, so by 1 o'clock we were pretty well ready. And then by the time that game ended and that terrible pass in the fourth quarter was thrown, neither of us was in a very good mood. But I can tell you that there is some news when it comes to the Silent Date couple, and that's why very soon, hopefully before the long weekend, if not it'll be right after, I have another Silent Date update coming soon.
1: Light. Traffic check.
2: Big delays on the 401 just approaching 25. We have a collision there. Eastbound 401 approaching 25. A collision there, and it is a heavy one from just past 6 South. Westbound side, it's a slow go from James Neal Parkway as you make your way right through 25 as well. Collision there is heavy, slowing you down both directions. South 24 running smoothly down through the 403. Garden Avenue ramp to the 403. We have that shut down for construction. After that, just leftover volume from 6 South right through Waterdown. 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

0: Breeze from Light 92. It's coming up on 9 o'clock now. And thank you for listening this morning. I'll tell you weather-wise, it should be a nice-looking one out there, although it's going to feel a little cool today. 15 is our high. It's going to be a mix of sun and cloud and a little breezy out there. Tonight, there is a frost risk. We're going down to zero. Tomorrow, it's going to be sunshine and 16 degrees. Looks like gas prices where they are now are going to hold at midnight. So whether you fill up today or tomorrow is totally up to you, but there's no change coming for tomorrow. Gas prices are up 9 cents since Thursday. Now, it did drop a little bit yesterday. We're at $1.87.9. If you see it any cheaper than that, you're getting a good deal. I also want to leave you with this. I'll get it on your radar just because I know there's a lot of people who would love to have a little bit more money. Tomorrow night, that Lotto Max draw is a big one. $75 million jackpot, 75 more draws for $100,000 each, and then 12 max million draws. So good luck. If you're getting gas anyway, you might as well take a shot at 75 mil. Have yourselves a great day. The great Anna Almeida is coming in after 10 o'clock. And up next, it is the workday warm-up. Uninterrupted music to start your day right. And on a Monday, it hits just perfect. Have yourselves a great one. I'll be back here with you tomorrow morning from 5:30 till 9. Our new contest, Song Slots, is going to be on tomorrow at 8:30.
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0: 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We're giving you the chance to jet off to Mexico City to see Bruno Mars. 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

Bruno Mars with 24 Karat Magic, and how would you love to see him live in concert? Well, we are giving you that opportunity. So over the next little while, you have to listen for code words. 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You take that code word, and then you head over to lightradio.ca. You enter it there for your chance to win our light adventure to see Bruno Mars in Mexico City. Do not text me the code word. I want you to take that code word that you hear and enter it at lightradio.ca. And then, hey, you could be our lucky winner and you could be on your way to see Bruno Mars live in Mexico City. It's Anna. 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Thank you so much for being with me. And of course, today it's going to be nice. Sun and cloud, windy, high of 15. Clear overnight, low of zero with frost. I know the F word. So if you got some plants, bring them in. I don't have a green thumb, so I don't know if the plants are still out there or not. But if you have plants out, if it's still okay, bring them in tonight. And then tomorrow, sunny and a high of 17.

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3: Coming up between October 6th to 12th is the return of the 2026 Norfolk County Fair and Horse Show in Simcoe. 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The Rockton World's Fair is back Thanksgiving weekend for its 174th year of fun for everyone. 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Light 92 will be on location for the event on Friday, October 9th, so come and say hi. And Kitchener-Waterloo Oktoberfest presents Wilkman Platz October 9th to 11th. Witness as downtown Kitchener transforms into a bustling Bavarian village outdoors along King and Queen Street to Kitchener City Hall. There will be a beer garden, authentic German cuisine from various food vendors, a local vendor market, and a Circle K main stage with live performances. You can catch our Light 92 events crew on location for the occasion on Saturday, October 10th, starting at 11.
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Hey, you're listening to Light 92 with Santa, and driving the 407 is getting expensive, something we already knew, but a 30-minute trip can now cost almost $50, so tolls can reach $1.19 a kilometer during peak times, meaning a 40-kilometer drive could cost nearly $48 in tolls alone. And of course, rates vary by time and location, plus there's a $1 trip fee and possible extra charges without a transponder. The upside, the 407 says that you can save a lot of time compared to other GTA routes. Yeah, but it's going to cost you a pretty penny.

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You're listening to Light 92. Some sad news from the Canadian music scene. Sass Jordan has died. Her family made the announcement that she passed away peacefully on October 2nd, surrounded by family. Sass Jordan was born in England, but actually grew up in Montreal, and she made her mark with her 1988 debut album, Tell Somebody, and later became a well-known judge on Canadian Idol. Our condolences to her family.

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showers need rain. That's Preston Pablo on Light 92 at Xana. And those showers are coming, but a little later this week. We're seeing a nice day today on your Monday, a nice mix of sun and cloud. We're going to reach a high of 17. Right now, it's around 14. And it is time now for lunchtime trivia on your Monday, October 5th. So I love being your host, and the question today is this. What do people say when they're about to tell you a secret? So what do people say, okay? If you think you know, if you tell a lot of secrets, maybe you've done this. Text me, call me, 519-759-4212. You can also go to our Light Events Crew page on Facebook. You can submit your answer there. And you can also see what everybody else is posting. I like getting some advice or tips or, you know, just some suggestions that maybe I could roll off of their ideas and come up with my own. Okay, and the question again is, what do people say when they're about to tell you a secret? You can take that answer of yours, and you can also go to light92.ca. So up on our website, we do have a portion dedicated to lunchtime trivia, and there you're able to submit your answer, and it comes to me in email form. So lots of different ways to get in touch. I love hearing from you. Oh my gosh, the phone is lighting up. We tell a lot of secrets, or maybe we hear a lot of secrets. I can't wait to hear what your answers are, and we're going to be playing this for the next little bit. Good luck.

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0: with Where's My Husband on Light 92. It's Anna. Happy Monday. We're playing lunchtime trivia, and the question is this. What do people say when they're about to tell a secret? What do you think that is? Call me, text me, and the number is 519-759-4212. And if you're texting me for the very first time, oh my gosh, I love hearing from you. Please put your name in there, so if you get it right, I can give you props, okay? And also, you can go to Light Events Crew. It's on Facebook, our Facebook page, and you can submit your answer there. And through light92.ca, it actually comes to me in email form, so I'll be able to see your name, where you're from, and the answer you submitted. So lots of ways to get in touch, and I can't wait to hear from you. Hi, Light. What's your guess?
1: Hi, Anna.
0: Hi, Janice. What's your guess today?
1: They say and talk real quiet.
0: No, that's not it, but that is a good one.
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7: Hey, it's Dana with all of the concerts you need to add to your calendar right now. The iconic Bruce Coburn is coming to Center in the Square in Kitchener on October 15th. The Jonas Brothers, who just performed in Toronto, are coming back for round two at Scotiabank Arena on October 24th. And get this, they're bringing Magnus Farrell as a special guest. Of course, he is Will Farrell's super talented son. Olivia Rodrigo, she's bringing her Unravel tour to Scotiabank Arena for two back-to-back shows, October 26th and 27th. Journey will be back in Toronto on November 4th at Scotiabank Arena. Pentatonics are bringing their Christmas in the City tour to TD Coliseum in Hamilton on November 22nd. One of my favorites, Hilary Duff, she's coming back to Canada to visit TD Coliseum in Hamilton on February 2nd. And last but not least, just announced, Canadian Queen Carly Rae Jepsen is coming to History Toronto on May 25th. Stay tuned to Light 92 for more concert announcements, plus the chance to win tickets to see Bruce Coburn.
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Sugar Jones. Remember that reality show when they created the band called Sugar Jones? That was them. Days Like That on Light. It's Anna. Thanks for having me on. We're playing Lunchtime Trivia. And the question is, what do people say when they're about to tell a secret? And there's lots of different ways to get in touch. Facebook me, text me, call me. You can go through our website as well. And some of the answers coming through include these. Elise Burns says, can you keep a secret? And Michael Mandula said, did you know what I heard? Oh my gosh. When you hear something you're like that, you're like, all ears. And then Linda says, come here. Oh, and then people just run because they just want to know, right? Tom and Pat said, between you and me. Bruce and Sandy Handy say, you won't believe this, but, oh, those are so famous. I love those words. And Tim said, it didn't come from me. So those are great. Not the answer I'm looking for, but you still have time to get your answers in. So the question again for your lunchtime trivia on your Monday afternoon is this one. What do people say when they're about to tell a secret? What do you think that is? Call me, text me, 519-759-4212. That's the number to reach me at. Text me. You can call me there. Also, you can go to our Light Events crew on Facebook and you can post your answer there. And you can go to light92.ca and you can fill it out and then your answer will come to me an email form, and then I'll be able to know if you got it right or not, and I will give you props. So it's so simple. Get your answers in. There's lots of different ways to get in touch. Once more, I will say this, okay? What do people say when they're about to tell a secret? What do you think that could be? Can't wait to hear from you.

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Your favorite 90s. 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

I knew you were trouble. That's Taylor Swift on Light 92. It's Anna. We're playing Lunchtime Trivia. And the question today is this. All right. What do people say when they're about to tell a secret? What do you think that is? Elizabeth McGee says, you'll never guess. Diane from Niagara Falls says, trust me. Anne-Marie Sheehan says, I'm not supposed to tell. But Dorothy, I have news. Chris says, FYI. Janet Smith says, I shouldn't be telling you this, but Chantel from Brantford says, I'm not supposed to say anything, but I love these. RJ Byrne and Kira says, this didn't come from me. Dragon says, can you keep a secret? Sharon writes, got a minute? I don't know what I'm supposed to think of this. Shannon in Woodstock said, I know I shouldn't tell you this, but I'm going to tell you anyways. And Sherman Wong says, Did you hear what I heard? Oh my gosh, these are so good. They're not the answer I'm looking for, but my gosh, I feel like I've said that a time or two. Anyhow, there's still time to get your answers in, to get the correct one, of course, to get those bragging rights, because we all deserve it. And the question again is this, what do people say when they're about to tell a secret? Call me, text me, 519-759-4212. Thank you to those who have put their name in. If you were a first-time texter, I really appreciate it. Thank you very much. Still plenty of time to text in and call. You can also go to Facebook and submit your answer there and through light92.ca. So lots of different ways to get in touch. I can't wait to hear from you again one last time. What do people say when they're about to tell a secret? What words have you said?

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0: what's your guess today?
1: Well, I would figure if someone's telling me a secret, they would preempt it with, don't tell anyone I told you, but...
0: Yes, you got it. What's your name? Where are you from?
1: My name's Chris. I'm from Kitchener.
0: Amazing. Oh, my gosh. You knew it. That's what people say before they tell a secret.
1: Bang on.
0: Well done. All right, on to the next one. Highlight.
2: This seems too easy. You can't tell anyone?
0: It is. You're right. You got it. What's your name? Where are you from?
2: Donna from Brantford.
0: Easy peasy, right? But you got to say, it's like the disclaimer you have to share, right?
2: Yes, exactly.
0: Well, you get bragging rights today, Donna.
2: Have a great day.
0: You too. Bye.
2: Bye-bye.
0: Highlight, what's your guess?
3: Oh, hi. It's Alana, and the guess for the day is don't tell anyone but.
0: Yes, you got it. Where are you from, Alana?
3: In Oakville.
0: Well, congrats, Alana. You knew today's answer.
3: We always need somebody to at least tell something to, right? So we get it off our chest.
0: Exactly.
3: Share it with somebody.
0: Absolutely. Well, you get bragging rights today, girl.
3: Thanks. You take care.
0: You too. Bye. All right. Well, she wasn't alone. They weren't alone. A lot of you knew today's answer. It was pretty easy, but also we like to tell secrets. So winners include Bob Avery, AJ from Cambridge. Okay, this is going to be a list, so just bear with me. Jeremy, Dominic from Guelph, Lori H., Tony Griffin, Oma G., Al, Jackie S., Ingrid Henny, Libby Avery, Jack McNiven, Betty from Air, Janice Lenny, Nancy Tom, Sonia Tim, Brian Kendrick, Michael Mandula, Judy Newson, Arlene Wernich, and we have Roy I, Carla Butts, Chantel Miller, Check M, Diane McCabe, Rosemary, Marie Clark, Maury Schultz, Maria Reina, Anthony, Diane from Niagara Falls, Tammy Mischick, let's say that, Tammy M, Asher, Rob from Brantford, and Dan Dottie, and Gabriel from Port Dover. You all got today's answer right, so you get bragging rights today. Job well done. We're going to do this again, same time, same place on your Tuesday. Can't wait.

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9: Hey, it's Dana with all of the concerts you need to add to your calendar right now. The iconic Bruce Coburn is coming to Center in the Square in Kitchener on October 15th. The Jonas Brothers, who just performed in Toronto, are coming back for round two at Scotiabank Arena on October 24th. And get this, they're bringing Magnus Farrell as a special guest. Of course, he is Will Farrell's super talented son. Olivia Rodrigo, she's bringing her Unravel tour to Scotiabank Arena for two back-to-back shows, October 26th and 27th. Journey will be back in Toronto on November 4th at Scotiabank Arena. Pentatonix are bringing their Christmas in the City tour to TD Coliseum in Hamilton on November 22nd. One of my favorites, Hilary Duff, she's coming back to Canada to visit TD Coliseum in Hamilton on February 2nd. And last but not least, just announced, Canadian Queen Carly Rae Jepsen is coming to History Toronto on May 25th. Stay tuned to Light 92 for more concert announcements, plus the chance to win tickets to see Bruce Coburn.
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Girls Like You, that's Sophia Camara on Light 92. It's Anna, and no one won the Lotto Max jackpot Friday night. That means there's a lot of money up for grabs during tomorrow's Lotto Max jackpot. It is at $75 million plus 75 $100,000 prizes plus 12 max millions. That would be incredible. And I'd like to help your odds. I do have a $100 Lotto Max voucher up for grabs. Be caller 9 once you hear that OLG sound effect. 519-759-4212. If you're caller number 9, this will be yours.

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11 with One Thing on Light 92 with Dana. And hey, I have a pair of tickets to see Jerry D live. He is so funny. Not only is he a great actor, but he's a fantastic comedian. And you could see him live at Meridian Hall in Toronto. So the show is set for February 20th, and I happen to have a pair of tickets in my hand right now. And I would love for you to be in attendance and laugh your butt off. If that sounds good to you, all I need you to do is text me funny and your name to 519-759-4212. And if you are chosen, these tickets are yours. Good luck.

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0: Am I number nine?
1: Who's this?
0: It's Don Abbott.
1: You are caller number nine.
0: No way. Awesome.
1: You just picked up a $100 Lotto Max voucher, and the Lotto Max for tomorrow night is set at $75 million plus 75 $100,000 prizes and 12 max millions. 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So hopefully it helps your odds.
0: That is definitely sweet.
1: How would you spend the money if you won?
0: Well, I see 22 grandchildren, 4 great grandchildren. I think I can make good use of it.
1: Oh my gosh. And a friend on the radio. Hello. Don't forget me.
0: Oh, always Anna and then Scott. Scott's in love with my dog.
1: Well, sounds fitting. Well, here's hoping, fingers crossed.
0: All right, thank you very much.

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Lady Gaga with Poker Face on Light. It's Anna. So Alex Ovechkin, my gosh, he's calling it a career after next season. It's really the end of an era. So the Capital Star says the 2026-27 season will be his final one in the NHL. So Alex Ovechkin, also known as the Great Eight, also released a message thanking his fans for their support. So job well done, and what a career he's had and still to have, because it's not over till it's over, and he still has the rest of the season to have some fun.

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Pharrell Williams on Light 92. It's Anna. And the Backstreet Boys made some fans happy today. They have added two more dates to their February residency at Rogers Center in Toronto. So they added February 14th, which happens to be Valentine's Day, and the 21st because of high demand. That brings the total to 6 Toronto shows, the only Canadian stop on their tour. And tickets, if you're interested, they go on sale this Friday, October 9th at 10 a.m.

Tyler Cruz, Dynamite on Light. Dave Grillman here. Hands up if you said, hey, yeah, all right, it's Monday. Not a lot of people. Some people did. There's two. There's three. Of course. Yeah, here we go.

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Enrique, Escape on Light. Were you singing that song out loud? 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

0: 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Traffic check.
1: We have a crash cleanup on the 401 East Express to Glectrum Transfer in Dixie, and all lanes there closed. We are seeing some delays on the approach there, and the usual slowdowns on the West QEW if you're coming off the 403 heading to the junction. 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I'm Dan Dealey. That's a look at Light 92 area traffic.
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1: 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We'll give you a shout-out on that big day. And just for having a birthday that week, you can win our weekly prize. 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Happy birthday to Megan Hunter in Welland, celebrating today. And that's from your husband, James. Happy birthday to Jerry Dial's daughter in Whitby. Don't have your name, daughter, but happy birthday to you. Give us your name when you nominate somebody, and we'll give them a shout-out. And happy birthday to Melissa Williams of Brantford, celebrating today. Now, Debbie Ambo would like to wish her husband, Dan, a happy birthday. Have a great day, and good luck at golfing. Is that Deb and Dan, the famous Deb and Dan? Wow, happy birthday. Now, if it is your birthday today, you share it with Mr. Taylor Swift, Travis Kelce, 37 today, and had a big game yesterday. Chiefs won, and they're 4-0 now. I wonder what she got him for his birthday. Happy birthday to Jesse Eisenberg, 43. Great actor. He was in Now You See Me and Social Network. Nikki Hilton, 43, socialite, fashion designer, and model. Kate Winslet, 51. Know her most memorably, of course, from Titanic. She was Rose. There's definitely room on that door for Jack. Guy Pearce, 59. Great Aussie actor, Memento, Brutalist, and Priscilla, Queen of the Desert. What a fun movie. Mario Lemieux is 61 today, hockey legend. Michael Andretti, race car driver, legend, now team owner, 64. Daniel Baldwin of the Baldwin Brothers, celebrating his 66th today. Neil deGrasse Tyson, 68. Cosmos, astrophysicist, love his work. He's such a great teacher, great to watch, and you can learn from him. Karen Allen is 75. You know her from Raiders of the Lost Ark, Shoot the Moon, and Scrooge. Also celebrating today with you is frontman and lead singer for AC/DC, Brian Johnson. Happy birthday. Still rocking, still touring, of course. And he's 79 today. And you celebrate your birthday with rocker Steve Miller.
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1: 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And we'll give you a big shout out. And again, you could be our big winner.

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0: Light traffic check.
1: The crash cleanup now just blocking the right lane on the 401 East Express to Collector Transfer near Dixie as delays continue on the 401 if you're heading into Mississauga. But how about heading toward Hamilton from Burlington and Oakville on the West QEW? A little bit slow if you're heading westbound, but at least problem-free. And heading Toronto-bound on the QEW, expect delays once you pass Winston Churchill. 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That's a look at Light 92 area traffic.
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Shawn Mendes, Something Big on Light 92. Dave Kirlman here. Hope you had a nice weekend. What a gorgeous weekend. Saturday was just perfect. Sunshine, beautiful. And we went out and we had a family reunion on my wife's side. And we went out with Grand River Dinner Cruises. Just beautiful. What an experience. And want to give a big shout out to Blaine and Dana and Bo, Captain Bernie and the staff and crew. Great day, great food, great scenery, and just so nice. Highly recommended. Grand River Cruises. Cruises.ca. Now their season wraps up this week, but keep them in mind for next week, next year. It's just an awesome, awesome experience. And at the family reunion, meeting my wife's side of the family, who I had no idea, had never met before. Big shout out to Ken Strawn, who happens to be a listener of the show, and we just met. Isn't that fun? Thanks again, Grand River Dinner Cruises. Always a lot of fun. What a great experience. It's you too now, the sweetest thing. Light 92.

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0: Light traffic check.
1: A little busy on the 403 around the link. We normally see it jam up a little bit. Southbound on the Red Hill, slow off of the QEW down to Green Hill. You know it's going to be busy on the West QEW as you head toward the Ford plant to the junction. Heading Toronto bound, a little slow as well on the eastbound side as you pass Air Mills Parkway. But it looks like we're trouble-free. Jumpstart helps kids across Canada access sport and place more kids can get into the game. 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I'm Dan Dealey. That's a look at Light 92 area traffic.
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Fortunately for you, my microphone has an off switch, and singing along to Michael Bublé, Dave here in Late 92. What a beautiful day. Looking at it, it's cooler. Boy, stepping outside today, that was a bit different. We have a yellow warning for frost advisory. We'll get down to zero tonight, clear sky. And tomorrow, sunshine and 17. Tomorrow night, clear and 7. And then Wednesday, sun cloud mix, chance for a shower, and 22, 15 right now in the sunshine.

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Dave here on Light. Little White Lies that we tell our kids, especially when they're young and, you know, they want to do something or have something. We try and steer them away from wanting to do that or wanting to have that. And this person said, yeah, like telling your kids the music from the ice cream truck actually means it's out of ice cream. That is so funny. I never would have thought of that, but come to think of it now, we could use that.

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1: Starting to fill up a little bit out in the Tri-Cities on Highway 8, both directions, as well on 85 southbound toward Lancaster. And you know Hamilton to be a bit busy, eastbound on the link, south Red Hill. And if you're heading toward Hamilton on the westbound QEW, off and on delays begin now, approaching Bronte. 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Area traffic.
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1: 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A Halloween paint experience courtesy of Pawtastic Pottery. 519-759-4212. 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
1: Hello.
0: Hey, how are you?
1: Good. How you doing?
0: Good. Who's this?
1: It's Enrico.
0: Enrico, well, you're my first contestant. Are you all set?
1: Yes, sir.
0: Okay, we got five questions. You got 5 seconds to answer each one. In between, number one, Captain Kirk was the captain of what Star Trek starship?
1: Starship Enterprise.
0: Yeah. All right. You're one for one. Name one member of the Backstreet Boys.
1: I don't even like those guys.
0: Too bad, man. Hey, call again.
1: Thank you.
0: Bye. All right, Quitting Time Quiz.
2: How are you today, sir?
0: Excellent. Who's this?
2: It's Frank.
0: Frank, we're on question number two right now. Are you all set?
2: Let's do it.
0: Okay, name one member of the Backstreet Boys.
3: One member of the Backstreet Boys.
2: Nick Carter.
0: Wow. Hey, good try. And you got it a little late, but we'll try again another time.
2: All right. Thank you.
0: Bye. Hi, Quitting Time Quiz.
4: Hi.
0: Hi. Who's this?
4: It's Tony.
0: Tony. Well, I've got question number two for you. Ready?
4: Okay. Yep.
0: Name one member of the Backstreet Boys.
4: Oh, Brian. B-Rock.
0: Yeah.
4: Yeah.
0: All right. And number three already.

0: In what sport are players playing to win the Grey Cup?
1: Football.
0: All right. You're rocking, Tony. Okay. And which fashion brand is known for its double G logo?
1: Double G. Gucci?
0: Yeah.
1: Oh, yes.
0: And this is for all the prizing. Which sport is played with brooms and stones?
1: Brooms and stones? Oh, my gosh, shuffleboard?
0: Oh, hey, thanks for playing, Tony. Bye.
1: Thank you.
0: Hi, Quitting Time Quiz.
2: Hi, my name is Bert Mason.
0: Well, Bert, you only have one question answer to win the prize today.
2: Okay, well, I have a cat with me. Does that disqualify me?
0: Absolutely. I'm sorry. You'll have to call again.
2: Okay.
0: Hey, which sport is played with brooms and stones?
2: Curling.
0: Yeah. All right, you're our winner today. Congratulations, you've just won a Halloween paint experience courtesy of Pawtastic Pottery.
2: Fantastic. Casey, do you hear that? We won. Thank you. You guys are awesome. I love your station. You're amazing. I listen to you all the time.
0: Aw, thank you so much. Congratulations. Yes, we're off to the races this week and a lot of fun still ahead. Join us for Quitting Time Quiz every weekday at 5 o'clock right here.
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1: We have a crash now on the QEW westbound. Your Appleby line blocking the HOV. A little bit busy on the approach here. If you're a single driver, you're going to avoid as the 403, the Skyway Bridge heading Niagara bound off and on delays. South Red Hill, both ways in the link filling up. And if you're out in the Tri-Cities, off and on delays, but looks like we're problem-free there too. 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I'm Dan Dealey. That's a look at Light 92 area traffic.
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Flight 92, Dave Freelman here. We wrapped up Quitting Time Quiz. Had a great response, and man, I thought Tony was going to get it. Four out of five. You never know. You can come in and clean up at the last minute and get them all, and never know. Bert Mason, our winner today. Here are the questions. If you missed it, Captain Kirk was the captain of what Star Trek starship? Answer, USS Enterprise. Name one member of the Backstreet Boys, Nick Carter, Howie Duro, AJ McLean, Brian Luttrell, Kevin Richardson, all acceptable answers, by the way. Six shows in Toronto. They added two more in February, and tickets go on sale this Friday. Number three today was, in what sport are players playing to win the Grey Cup? Football, CFL, of course, coming up third Sunday in November. And which fashion brand is known for its double G logo? That was Gucci. And which sport is played with brooms and stones? Curling. Yeah, you never know what the questions are going to be like. It's almost stream of consciousness. Because it is, and they just come to mind, and I put them together, and even I don't know what tomorrow's show is going to sound like. Thanks for playing Quitting Time Quiz on Light 92.

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0: 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Traffic check.
1: They have a crash on the QEW westbound near Appleby Line Block in the HOV and left lane. A little busy on the approach there, obviously. And then it slows on to the 403 when you head beyond it. Now we have reports of a collision on the Red Hill southbound near Barton. And it's a slow go coming off of the Burlington Skyway as the 403, the Link, and the Tri-City Majors starting to ease up a bit. 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I'm Dan Dealey. That's a look at Light 92 area traffic.
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2: 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Is this Josh?
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2: Oh, I'm sorry. 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
1: 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See, I always answer the phone, whether it's the right number or not. You can give me a call anytime. Hey, we've got a clear, cool night ahead with a risk of frost. Low zero. Tomorrow, sunshine, 17. Tomorrow night, 7 and clear. Wednesday, sun cloud. Sun cloud makes a chance for a shower, 22.

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write an email or post or text and just be wrong all over the place. But if you hand me a brochure or some kind of printed material, and I'll find mistakes in it. Yeah, not that everybody wants that, but that's just something I can do. How about you?

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1: QEW westbound near Mississauga Road. That stalled vehicle blocking the right lane. Good news, at least the westbound problems at Applebee. That crash is cleared and things are starting to move better if you're heading toward Hamilton. And we had reports of a problem on the southbound Red Hill. Looks like it's just heavy delays coming off of the QEW. If you're heading southbound on the Red Hill toward Green Hill, things start to open up. 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I'm Dan Dealey. That's a look at Light 92 area traffic.
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Looks like a cold night ahead, down to zero with a yellow warning for frost. And we have sunshine at 17 tomorrow, clear again tomorrow night. And then Wednesday, sun cloud mix and warms up to 22.

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Your favorite things are good songs. 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Your favorite It's Over songs. 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

0: 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Traffic check.
1: Jimmy W, westbound or Mississauga Road, still a stall stuck in the right lane as the volume delays have subsided. If you're heading into Oakville, Burlington, as well as Hamilton, some minor slowdowns westbound 401 just past Highway 25 heading toward Guelph Line. 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I'm Dan Dealey. That's a look at Light 92 area traffic.
0: 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It's called the Norfolk County Fair and Horse Show. 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

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Dave Grillman here, heading toward the Thanksgiving weekend and Oktoberfest. 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But who's counting? 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